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You're listening to the funkiest station in the nation. And today we're just modern talking.

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It drives me crazy. 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

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Real nervous, somebody show him fun. Come on, baby, drive me crazy. 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